I wouldn't be the G that I am if I didn't pop suckers in their mouth. I'd be damn. And Snoop will keep on foot on the streets and leave them covered in sheets. Run with the homies with the heat. You never seen a thug like this. You never seen a dub like me.

Run. 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And these suckers will scream for free. But for a G like me, it's just a case. Whether you

Run. I wouldn't be the G that I am if I didn't pop suckers in their mouth. I'd be damn. And Snoop will keep them foot on the streets and leave them covered in sheets. Run with the homies with the heat. You never seen a thug like this. You never seen a dub like this.